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2: 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Kickstands up at noon for a scenic Alberta motorcycle ride, and then the event continues after with a silent auction and live performance by Al Niven and The Alibi, a 90s tribute band. 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
1: 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Water is life. We will not support any legislation that infringes on our rights or risks the well-being of our peoples. 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

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No, not you, honey. I was talking to the baby. Wait a minute, honey, the doorbell. 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
1: Back a few months ago, I was headlining a great big nightclub. And he put me up a couple of days early. I came in a couple of days early, and they put me up at what they call the Star Suite. Now, here I am, headliner in one of the biggest nightclubs in the country, and I wake up at 8 o'clock in the morning in this Star Suite, all by myself. Yeah, that's what I said, aw. But I did what I've always done, man, to cheer myself up. I picked up my guitar, I sat down, I wrote me a little song. Now, this is how it feels to be alone at the top of the hill and trying to figure out why.

0: 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One more time. 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
9: I guess it's just the senselessness, the ridiculousness of it, that these things don't have to happen.
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0: That's basically what we do. We just get out there and tell these kids, look, this is what can happen. It's not worth it.
1: 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Since then, Sandra has been a dedicated Mad Canada volunteer.
0: Just getting that message out there that drinking and driving does kill, and it does. To me, it's such a simple thing. Don't drink and drive. It just is not worth it.
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0: shot for Smokey on four legs, the Royal Mounted Police. That picture taker's gonna send them an invitation right away. Keep the shiny side up. Goodbye, turkey. So long.
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0: I guess it's just the senselessness, the ridiculousness of it, that these things don't have to happen.
1: On September 19th, 1997, Mike Unsworth's 19-year-old son, Chad, was killed by a drunk driver.
0: You start to realize how preventable these deaths are. You know, people can make other arrangements. There's other choices. They could get a cab. They could stay overnight. They could have somebody else drive them. And there'd be a lot of people left alive in this world today if those choices had been exercised.
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Ken folks said, Jed, move away from there. 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

0: It's Ella Langley and Riley Green. You Look Like You Love Me here on the Windspeaker Radio Network. You might have seen the viral video taken from Country Thunder in Saskatchewan, where Dene artist Leah Mack, she was invited on stage by Riley Green to sing that exact song with him. And I had to get a hold of her. I got to speak with her yesterday about how it all came to be.
1: I was, it wasn't planned. It was more so like a last minute thing. My cousin was like, let's make a video of you singing You Look Like You Love Me and we'll post it. We got a family friend to pick up a sign in Regina. And like, mind you, I almost forgot the sign too. Like, it was pretty crazy. It was a pretty crazy day. We got there and Gavin Adcock was on stage, and honestly, I felt like something was going to happen because I was shaking. I didn't know how to feel. Riley Green came on. He was like, we're going to get into the love songs. Like, but right away, he saw my sign. He nodded at me. And then after that, he was going down the runway. He gave me a thumbs up. And that's when it was like, okay, this is real. This is going to happen. And then he brought me on stage.
0: Oh my gosh. Okay, so run me through how it felt being on stage. Was it terrifying? Was it the coolest thing ever? What were the thoughts?
1: Like, it happened so fast. I wanted to get him to sign my sign, or I wanted to take a picture with him, but it happened so fast. But like, I keep telling everyone, at least I got to hug him.
0: I feel like Leah Mack just lived out a lot of our dreams, including mine, singing on stage with Riley Green. I did post the video to our social, so if you have yet to see the viral video, you can go and check it out.
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0: These are my people right here on the Windspeaker Radio Network. Radio Bingo, that is back on Thursday night for your chance to win some cash. 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

0: right here on the Windspeaker Radio Network. It is almost 7:19, which means it's time to play Guess the Song. And today, if you guess correct, you will be winning a pair of weekend passes to the Calgary Folk Fest. Are you ready? Okay. So from 1992, do you know this song?
1: Told him, don't you play dumb with the sun. You know damn well why the charges.
0: All right. If you know that one, you can give me a call at 866-909-7771, and you might be winning a pair of weekend passes to the Calgary Folk Fest.
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3: 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We use the horses because the horses help me heal. We use the land because the land is a part of our DNA. And the culture has helped me connect on the personal level to overcome my obstacles. That's why I do it.
4: And what do you personally love about helping others with DH Ranch? Because you're truly making a difference, helping out the next generation of great minds and new leaders in Tsuut'ina Nation and the surrounding community.
3: I personally love the mentorship of the Indigenous youth. I see the gifts that they have and the strengths. And for us to be able to give back and coordinate with the partners and programs and watch the growth of our kids and our youth to gain that confidence, to gain that trust. And that's probably one of the most important things that I see is just to give them that confidence in that youth. And they are today's leaders. And not only tomorrow, but they are today's leaders because they're gaining those valuable lessons that they're going to take in life.
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0: Tracy Lawrence on the Windspeaker Radio Network. 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

0: Alan Jackson. It's Dallas right here on the Windspeaker Radio Network. It is July 21st, and even though it's not time for birthday shout-outs yet, it is time for your great song of the day, and this Alberta artist is celebrating his birthday.
1: Sean Burks. Great song of the day.
2: Breaker 1-9, this here's a rubber duck. You got a copy on me, Big Pen? Come on. 10-4, Big Pen, for sure. By golly, it's clean clear to Flag Town. Come on. Yeah, that's a big 10-4 there, Big Pen. Yeah, we definitely got

drive trucks and all. But there's a roadblock up on the cloverleaf, and them bears is wall to wall. And them smokies as thick as bugs on a bumper. They even had a bear in the air. I says, calling all trucks, this here's the duck. We about to go a-hunting.

0: That was your great song of the day. It's Convoy by Paul Brand here on Alberta's Best Country. He is celebrating his birthday today. He was obviously born here in Alberta. He made his mark on the country music scene in 1996 after he got his first number one hit, which then propelled him to international success. Here is your reminder that we are doing birthday shout-outs at 8:20. So if you do have someone you want to celebrate, you can let me know at 866-909-7771.
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3: 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Ze wasagitsats. That is strong. Ze wasagitsats. That is not strong. Ze wasagesinchats. That is not strong. Ze wasagesinchats.
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0: Hill and This Kiss on the Windspeaker Radio Network. It is Tuesday, July 21st. If it's your birthday, we are celebrating you right now.
1: Friends all around with cheers and wishes, candles on a cake that's just delicious. 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
0: We mentioned this earlier in the show, but Alberta country artist Paul Brand, he is celebrating his birthday today. We got a Facebook message from Sean saying he's turning 47 today. I hope you have a great one. And we have another birthday shout out, Crystal. Your daughter wants you to know that she loves you so much. She cannot wait to celebrate your birthday later today. Now, if you are celebrating yours or someone you know is and you missed the shout out, well, I hope you plan to spend it well and you can still get those in. We got that request hour coming up at 9 a.m. You can get those in at 866-909-7771.
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0: Such a good one from Toby Keith. It's How Do You Like Me Now right here on the Wind Speaker Radio Network. Foodie Fest, that is coming to Lethbridge. It's all starting next Tuesday, where you get to try and sample from some of Lethbridge's best restaurants. Maybe you even might find your next favorite. You'll be able to find food trucks around the southwest corner of Gulch Gardens and in the Festival Square. It is happening on the 28th. You can check it out at cjwe.ca.
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to the Windspeaker Radio Network. We are coming up to 9 o'clock, which means the request hour will be starting soon. So make sure to get those requests in at 866-909-7771. Here's Charlie Major on Alberta's Best Country.

Ridge, 89.9 Assumption, and 96.7 Moose Hills. It is the request hour, so if you have had a song stuck in your head, this is the perfect opportunity to hear it. This one is from Stan from Slave Lake, going out to his cousin James. It's Travis Dulter, Good Old Boys, on Alberta's Best Country.

0: Here's your latest national Indigenous news on the Windspeaker Radio Network. I'm Brooklyn Britton. Around 1,800 people have fled their communities due to wildfires raging across northern Ontario, Premier Doug Ford said Monday, as officials consider further evacuations. Fires have destroyed communities, prompted numerous evacuation orders, and filled the skies across Ontario and beyond with noxious smoke. Evacuees have fanned out to host cities across the province, including Thunder Bay, Toronto, Sudbury, and Niagara Falls. Ford said 13 communities have been evacuated or are in the process of evacuating. Nearly 200 wildfires are burning across northern Ontario, with 57 said to be out of control. Crews say they will prioritize lives, property, and critical infrastructure, while restricted fire zones and open-air burning bans remain until further notice across the northwest. Whitewater Lake First Nation reported widespread destruction, including homes, belongings, and vital infrastructure, deepening concern and loss across remote communities. Chief Pauline Drake said that the wildfire destroyed much of the remote community about 250 kilometers north of Thunder Bay, Ontario. A First Nation in British Columbia says a new native plant orchard established in its territory could help reclaim and restore thousands of industrial sites around northeastern BC. The Blueberry First Nations near Fort St. John unveiled the orchard last week, and Chief Sherry Dominick said it will produce native plants for sale to industry partners in the oil and gas sector, as well as Indigenous communities. The nation says that the garden will eventually have 1.7 million seedlings from a representative supply of grasses, shrubs, wildflowers, and trees to reflect various layers of a healthy forest system. Its members have been picking the initial seedlings for the orchard over the past 2 years. The chief said the facility will help her members exercise treaty rights, like picking berries for medicinal purposes, while learning and sharing traditional knowledge. The nation is part of the Treaty 8 Nations, a group that also includes 7 other First Nations in BC. And in the remote Decho Dene community of John Marie River, population under 70, education has returned to its roots. For the first time in recent memory, both educators at Louis Norwegian School are from the community itself in the Northwest Territories. Principal Sharon Nahani Allen and educational assistant Rhonda Grosset left home to pursue their education and careers, then returned to teach the next generation. Their presence offers students deep cultural understanding and a strong sense of safety and belonging. Louis Norwegian School serves kindergarten to grade 9. While the Northwest Territories faces low graduation rates, especially for Indigenous students, Jean Marie River defines success through confidence, cultural connection, and well-being. Teachers take students out on the land where they thrive in their element. Principal Nahani Allen says she hopes today's students become tomorrow's leaders. That is your National Indigenous News.
1: 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Built by the community, for the community, creating jobs and building futures together.
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4: 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Thomas and Alice want to do their part to help preserve the Nakota language. Here's Thomas and Alice with Conversational Nakota on CFWE.
5: Welcome to Conversational Nakota. I'm here with Inkusin Dr. Alice Kukwitz. And Inkusin this week would like to talk about the summertime.
6: Amba was tits the goon shawa duha was tea hawan onake mankutsine niunza hana tunza hane yunza gipiwan it's in hitama yambani uniane was tishna kiwan chahna hicha.
7: It's a good name.
5: Nisinas, when Kusinde was talking about the gratitude of this for the summer, and you know, Nia Hunt, and so you know, the summertime, Nia is Nimi is life, and so Nia Hunt is like. It's saying that the land is full of life. And of course, Nkosin listed all the different activities going on. She called them Wichoiskaje, which are kind of like, it's activities of people. And so those are all the summertime activities, like the dancing, the singing, and all the seasonal activities too, the relay, the racing that's going on that we're seeing. And so it really has been an amazing summer. And Nkosin was saying how, you know, it looked like, you know, it was a challenging start, I think, for some families in the spring and early summer. But you know, the reminder of you know, of life continuing on, and of the beauty of life, and of the wonders of the summertime, and everything that comes alive during this time. It also heals us as well, and helps us to move forward in the season.
6: It's in the. Minis nien do humaste hanaman he ne uspibis haza uspibi kian yewan hitin neduna chandi de nuspiu min chichat tagram ne minis nien hitin na ze chandi de kahija sicha subazo kai uspibi tewan ne inchita. Well, yeah, that's a hada we are in. 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When you spibi tize doha o daun chagina anan chinda. It's a zes. We have any Tachani Ashley's Kismini and Chidu Tawan, which are magical. The Ham was Pisa Hanget Abness, Nazi, so dying in Abjawan, named Nogedu, the Huasta Hanet.

0: Thailand used previous berry picking, and I think people seen their name, Chandidin. Chandidin is some of the first ones. Those are the little strawberries that grow, and then Kahitjai Shijiki, and then raspberries that grow next, and then from there Saskatoons. And, you know, every time we go out with the boys as well, we go out and we'll look for Snithabun or different animals. But the other thing that we look for is exactly what Ikusin said there is hada yuspibinathja. They'll want to pick berries too. And so, you know, as we're going out, we are checking for berries too. And, you know, so, you know, as we've been going out, we've been seeing the different animals too, and we harvest ficha regularly. And ficha are the little grouse, and it is with the boys so they can see and become familiar with, you know, that the land provides for us, and that all of our food, it is a result of an animal in the circle of life, the cycle of life giving its life. And so we have to honor that. We have responsibility, you know, to the food that we consume, but also that we get to open them up and we get to see what they're eating. And so last moon, it was berries. How that's a Udabinan. It was eating berries and seeds. And this week, or this moon, it was flowers that we found inside the ficha. And so we always keep an eye out on see what the different animals are eating.
1: Yeah, ficha, hene. 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chat.
0: So interesting, there was pointing out how you know, within each pizza that you get, I don't know if you remembered, there's no Cracker Jack box that would come with a surprise toy. And Christina was talking about the surprise toy that comes with each ficha. There's a little inside the neck there. It's kind of in the neck there, but it's a small balloon, like it's like a balloon organ, and you can blow it up and it makes a little balloon. And Christina was saying how that's used for children's toys. And how, you know, I did post my ficha that I did get. And so we'll hear what I posted right after the break. You're listening to Conversational Nakoda with myself, Thomas Snow, and Dr. Inkusin Alice Kakutz.

Welcome back to Conversational Lakota. We've been talking about tsetse. We've been talking, which are grouse. We've been talking about the Nogidu, the summertime. And of course, how they

0: 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One gas from Tastabikos, then a hundred nahua who going kiabik titus. One gas who nabita. Zin wahogungi chichabiz, zin natsabihna. And the hair na henning yabsita. Winning it nabs it to dagna snowy in chichatu kitchening kitchen ne mankotine. Dagun wahogumi chichabi, he too ne one gasuk nabi, but a dukeke. Say, daha, he too snoya omintawan, itana, ne, no gedu don was the name too high. Non ni tagozabi no maninia nibis, non wagichibi tangata nabis, non skadabi, ataki bin, that's a nabis changuhna, tehahan man, maninia nibis. In Chinta Hiska, one nas will be chitna biketa. Nitagozabi known to give Nagamzetas is Hamilta stabi, it's a is Wabisek will be chitna bi, and give us no hood and you have to one.
1: Each Nisina, Inkusin there wanted to dive further into the values behind the Sichanowski-based pedagogical educational approach and really highlight that, you know, through Sichanowski trickster telling stories, you know, Sichanowski teaches us about values, community values, and how it's a more engaged form of education, and how summertime, you know, as we're out on the land and we're taking our children or grandchildren or great-grandchildren for walks and being out on the land and harvesting, you know, it's a good opportunity to talk about those trickster stories and how, Inkusin, as she mentioned, it was a way to educate. And there was a term, well, I was joking at the end there of the last segment, but Inkusin said, she talks about how Sichanowski proclaims that he's going to kind of put a burden of a debt of responsibility on Fox. Is it the short way of saying it is he puts out a curse to Tolkien the Fox, but it really is saying you're going to carry this, you know, this betrayal or this trickery. I'm not going to forget it. You're going to carry this, and I'm going to hold you to it. And because that leads into another story where Sichanowski chases after Fox and eventually catches him and tries to kill him in a later story. But how, you know, our actions, as Inkusin was saying, our actions have consequences. And Gichimi is like the carrying of those consequences, and how, you know, through our trickster stories, we're taught about action and consequence and about how, we get an opportunity during Nogeru to tell these stories and engage with those old stories. And so Inkusin was sharing how if you're traveling about and you're doing these things, make sure you include those old trickster stories and those old teachings. And it seems like a small thing, and it always is, but the trickster story always comes up at our table because we're out there and we're seeing the Thita, and the kids know about the Thita story and about the grouse story and the fox story and these different ways of harvesting and these different stories. And so it really is the time now to be out on the land and telling those stories, and we get that chance, and you know, we want to share that with all of the listeners too, because we all have different teachings, and we want to make sure that it's just a reminder to keep those practices going and keep those teachings going.
0: In Chohange Tangai Tanabis, Nangu Anuspibi, Nangu Swata Takibin, that's a Yajahamitas Dangina.

0: Mani ni bi nandangi na winchos kade opam. Se itas nangun in tagozavi nizis. Duenti e bins in etam to hang ekta ibi na. 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
1: Niasne, I was in Kusin with a message, a positive message to all of our listeners out there traveling the rodeo circuit, the relay circuit, the powwow trail. Have a safe travel this week. And Kusin was saying that how, you know, in all these activities, make sure we are always approaching them with gratitude and joy, you know, for each day. And don't waste the day. And of course, we'll be back next week with more conversational Nakota. You've been listening to myself, Thomas Snow, and Dr. Inkusin Alice Kakwitz.
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sounds like coming home. This is CFWE, now in Dene. 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

playing the music you know and love. This is CFWE, Alberta's best country, now in Dene. 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

0: You kick set back a tota can is to geese gack. Agamin and beta goftan, Jim Cardinal, Kiwicha wagon, wow. 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Here in Alberta's best country, CFWE. How maga? Matches a kiwaki mamskuta ma hutanus. It is the man who matches kiwaki atomostatic. But to Tahia, we just finished playing for you. Old Man from the Mountain Coming Home, Merle Haggard. I remember that song the first time I heard it. It wasn't Merle Haggard singing it. It was my brother Mel, sang that song years ago. And when he had his buddies that he used to play with, and he was singing Old Man from the Mountain Coming Home. And I remember that like yesterday. So I learned it. I played it for a while too in the old band. You know, but I used to play it with Harry Johnston and Wilfred Cardinal when three of us were playing together. I remember that back in the day. Wilfred Cardinal was the bass player, and Harry was doing the fiddle and lead guitar. Westman gave me a guitar, and so I learned that song, you know, a long time ago, and just so I can play it. Huh? Oh my God, that's a story of how it goes. I don't remember ever playing it with my strangers band, but I remember playing with Harry and Wilfred. Oh my God. And sunshine's free, but nowadays you don't get much of it, you know, and I know it's free, but it's also when you don't get much of it, that's the sorry part of it. Love's the only house. Martina McBride, up to Manigan Kapipeta, make you in Alberta's best country, CFWE. And it's so good, man, when you hear a song or you see a song that's popped up, and then you remember, it takes you back to the day when, you know, how you learned it or why you learned it and who you learned it from. Hi, Maga. Uta.
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0: As I was driving the other day on Highway 28 and looking at the farmers, I haven't seen one bale made yet, you know, not one. And the other thing is a lot of that, what they're growing, whether it's hay, whether it's wheat or whatever they grow, boy, all being knocked down by the wind. Kiwi, I mean, literally knocked down. There's one place there I thought that they were already cutting hay. And I said to my wife, oh, look at these people. They're already cutting hay. And then some of it would stand, some were flat. Must have been a real hard wind there by Smokey. Must have been a real hard wind here the other day, that's for sure. And they're not cutting it. It's been blown down. And then you go 2 fields down, there's nothing. So it depends what part of the wind hit, right? You know? So I'm in Manuxisagam, guys, Wapataman, Maga, Ukta, man, I feel like a woman, Ukta Snaya Twain, Ukta Gagisik Tuchigestamate, but in a little while we'll kick off a little bit of Dolly Parton here. Sweet Summer Loving, and Next Time I Love, Oh What a Love, Ukta Nitty Gree Dirt Band, and Davy Crockett, Ignutamani Gankapepetamek here in Alberta's best country, CFWE. And don't forget, we're going to have a little bit of classic country coming up. And I heard a song the other day and remind me of my sister Mabel. And she used to like that, Where You Stay Last Night. And it was playing on a radio. And I said, I got to learn that song again. You know, just to keep it in my mind. They used to request that song for me to sing it over and over again. I still know most of it. I was singing along. Oh my God, here in Alberta's best country, CFWE. It's about songs today. Hi, hi.
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1: the talk is around that we're through.
0: Yeah, I know. I've heard it too.
1: Oh, darling, tell me what to do.
0: But that's just it. That's what I'm trying to tell you. I want to tell you.

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1: You tell me it's over and done.
0: I really thought that I loved you, and you know that.
1: You say that you've had all your fun.
0: And you just got to believe me. I never meant to hurt you.
1: But

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1: Here come Ronnie Ramone. I drank 15 beers.

0: ago too, and I should have called George Jones up there. And I love the way he does it. I could never, only sometimes when I'll sing it, not often, because I love the way George Jones does that song, that's for sure. Margot, in a little while, we're going to kick off Reba McEntire, Fancy. And it's funny, that song popped up today, and just the other day I was singing that song, driving, Fancy, you know, and here it is popping up today. And Still in Love with You, Travis Tritt. So I hope you're having a great day. Oh, Maga. Maga, all kinds of things happening this coming weekend. The men's night tonight. If the, weather is right. So, Pugohea, Kapik Squata Kedi here in a little while and see if there'd be going to be any men's night. But if not, I'll let you guys know if it is. And I think it's Karen Lubuchan's birthday today. Karen Lubuchan, happy birthday, Karen. If you're listening to the radio, jump up and down, hoop and holler, and drink down a glass of water. Wow, just like that, eh? Happy birthday, my friend. And that's coming from me, Kesley, and your best friend, Dr. Evelyn Steinhauer. Hi, hi.
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0: I mean that no tip ain't to pay gun. So some of you probably understand that no tip ain't to pay gun. I'm running short of time. That no tip ain't to pay gun. I'm running short of time here in Alberta's best country, CFWE. Hi, Mom, we miss you. Mom, we love you, Mom. Okay, I got one gisks in the gun here enough. Boy, she'd be phoning me from heaven. Oh, kind of cute, isn't it? She'd be saying, you forgot. I'll remember tomorrow. Stuff like that, you know, like when you forget the most important thing, and then you, somebody else's arms, Brad Paisley and Miranda Lambert, now, Cool to Be a Fool, as Joe Nichols, and a little bit of Angus Campbell. See how funny, I just talked about her, and that was her favorite tune. On my Angus Campbell, looked at by late Homer Putra. Of course, I'm going to send that to the brothers, Eddie and Rolly, and all the sisters, you know, and everyone else that loves it. That was one of her favorite fiddle tunes. Move it on over, Hank Williams Sr., and Ride at Dawn, and a bit of Red Dirt Road, and a few more if we can squeeze them in. But if not, just hang tight. And tomorrow, wapakea, tune in for Convo Cree, Nehiyawewin, and that starts at 10 o'clock. Dr. Evelyn Steinhauer and Jim Cardinal will be there to visit you, to tell you some stories. Is there anything in particular you want to hear? If you do, let me know. I'll tell tomorrow. Hi, hi.
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2: Alberta's best country, now in Dene. 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

pray. Brandon Lakes, When a Cowboy Prays, starting off Tuesday afternoon. Hey, everyone, it is Jackson back with you for another show, filling in for Brooklyn, who is doing the morning show. Like I mentioned yesterday, we are doing a little bit of a switcheroo as our morning show is on vacation. So Brooklyn, she's doing the morning show. I'm taking care of the afternoons. But I have a great show for you guys today. We have Terry Clark, Jordan Davis, and this one with Shenandoah on CFWE, Alberta's Best Country.

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0: of the day, which is currently up on the CFWE Facebook page for today. So my question is, what do you guys think is the best way to spend a hot summer day? Personally, for me, I feel like as long as I'm chilling out in the sun, whether that be on a beach or on my balcony, it is good enough, because obviously summer is only here for a little amount of time. So you got to enjoy that sun as much as you can. But I'm curious, though, what do you guys think is the best way to spend a hot summer day? You can comment down on the CFWE Facebook page or give me a call. 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

From 2001 and Jessica Andrews, Who I Am, and I got a quick traffic update. Highway 753 at Township Road 534 south of Chip Lake, the motor vehicle collision, that is officially clear. So the highway is reopened. There was a collision there a few hours ago, but like I mentioned, the highway is officially open. That is Highway 753 Township Road 534 south of Chip Lake. And other than that, I'm not seeing much traffic-wise, but that doesn't mean anything is happening. So if you guys happen to see anything, when it is safe to do so, give me a call. Send me a text, 780 or 866 rather, 909-7771. Let's go to Tim and the Glory Boys 2026 release, If I Go Missing, on Alberta's Best Country.

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0: CFWE, Alberta's best country with Craig Morgan. And I just took a peek outside. It's looking pretty nice out there. And we'll get a quick little weather check here. Current conditions starting in Edmonton, a plus 20, Fort McMurray 23, Grand Prairie 19, Red Deer 22, Lloydminster 21, and then Bonnyville there at 22. And then the rest of the week for the province is just looking absolutely beautiful. Like Edmonton, tomorrow 29, Thursday 31, Friday 30. It's pretty much all around. Same thing for Fort McMurray, Grand Prairie, Red Deer, Lloydminster, and Bonnyville as well. So if you're planning on heading out to some events this weekend, maybe you're going to K-Days, you got Taste of Edmonton. You also got the Red Deer Regional Air Show taking place. So many great summer events. You got nice weather for them, which is really great to see. But it's looking like a great rest of the week weather-wise for the province.
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2: 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I am sad. 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

Hometowns, it's Riley Taylor on a Tuesday afternoon, and we are slowly making our way to 3 o'clock, which means I'll have your great song of the day coming up. But first, we got to get there. So let's start off with Jason Aldean's Night Train on CFWE.

It's Warren Love and Carlene Carter, Jackson, riding along with you this afternoon, and we're going to keep the hits coming with How Did You Know by John Party on Alberta's Best Country, CFWE.

0: Some Aaron Goodvin on CFWE, Lonely Drum, and it is now time for my great song of the day. And back in 1996, Paul Brandt released this song.
1: It's Brooklyn's great song of the day.
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0: That was my great song of the day. My Heart Has a History with Paul Brandt. And funny enough, it's actually his birthday today. So happy birthday, Paul Brandt. And he made his mark on the country music charts with that single, My Heart Has a History, propelling him to international success and making him the first male Canadian country singer to reach the top 10 of the Billboard Hot Country Song chart in the U.S. since Hank Snow. There you have it. My great song of the day, Paul Brandt, My Heart Has a History.
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Surrounded with Coetzel. It's Tuesday afternoon, and coming up in about 2 days' time on Thursday, Radio Bingo is back on CFWE with $15,000 up for grabs. That's a big jackpot. And if you guys are looking for a seller near you, or more information, you can head on over to radiobingo.ca. Let's go to 1992 and George Strait's Where the Sidewalk Ends on Alberta's Best Country.

0: After Dark by the James Barker Band on CFWE. 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
2: 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Da'an wagi nuts. 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Da'an wagi nuts. I am sad. 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I am sad. Da'an wagi nesins.
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1: 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We are coming up to 4 o'clock and the first look of the afternoon at your news, your sports, and your weather. 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

0: Good afternoon. Here's the latest news in sports on CFWE. I'm Jackson Fontaine. The Beaver Lodge Municipal Hospital Emergency Department will be disrupted for 24 hours starting this evening. Starting at 8 p.m., the ED will be without an on-site physician until 8 p.m. on Wednesday, July 22nd. However, nursing staff will remain on-site for urgent triage, assessments, and referrals. Anyone with an emergency during this disruption can still call 911 as they will be rerouted to neighboring facilities. Another 12-hour disruption is planned to go into effect Thursday night. An air quality warning has been issued for Red Deer and much of central Alberta. According to Environment and Climate Change Canada, smoke is causing or expected to cause poor air quality and reduced visibility. Officials say that poor air quality in wildfire smoke continues and can change rapidly over short distances and from hour to hour. Environment and Climate Change Canada reports that citizens may experience mild and common symptoms such as eye, nose, and throat irritation, headaches, or a mild cough. More serious but less common symptoms include wheezing, chest pains, or severe cough. They recommend that when indoors, keep windows and doors closed as much as possible. Citizens can also protect their indoor air from wildfire smoke by using a high-quality air filter or a certified portable air cleaner that can filter fine particles. The Edmonton Public Library EPL has a new leader. Sharon Day will start her new job as the EPL's Chief Executive Officer on August 17th, the EPL said in a media release on Tuesday. She replaces Pilar Martinez, who announced late last year she was stepping down from the position after 11 years at the helm. Day is a 20-year-old veteran library leader, 17 of those years with the EPL, where she worked in progressively senior positions, the 21-branch library said on Tuesday. Day, who has a Master of Library and Information Studies from the University of Alberta, comes to the CEO role after 4 years as Executive Director of Customer Experience. Prior to joining the EPL in 2009, she worked at other libraries in Alberta and Saskatchewan in leadership roles. Martinez will stay on with the EPL until mid-December to help with Day's transition into the CEO role. Taking a look at your sports, Victor Mesa Jr., Cedric Mullins, and Nick Fortes all belted solo blasts as the Tampa Bay Rays hammered the Toronto Blue Jays 7-1 in their opener of their series Monday night. Blue Jays all-star pitcher Dylan Cease got the start and gave up the first two homers, while reliever Brendan Little was on the hook for the final blast. The Blue Jays slid to 8 games under .500, the most in 2026. Toronto will look to snap their mini two-game slide tonight in Game 2 of 4 against the Rays. Kevin Gausman will get the start against Drew Rasmussen. First pitch is scheduled for 5:07. And in Canadian Football League action, the Toronto Argonauts have signed defensive lineman Sean Lemon, the team announced on Tuesday. The 6'2", 242-pound Lemon won a Grey Cup with Toronto in 2017. The 37-year-old begins his third stint with the Argos, having previously played for the team from 2016 to 2018 and in 2019. Lemon retired April 10th, 2024, but was suspended indefinitely by the CFL 2 weeks later for betting on league games while with Calgary in 2021. He came out of retirement to play in Montreal's first four regular season games in 2024 while appealing his suspension before it took immediate effect July 4th, 2024. After becoming a free agent in the offseason, Lemon was reinstated by the CFL on July 16th, 2025. He ultimately re-signed with Montreal and appeared in five regular season games that year with the Alouettes. That is your latest news in sports on CFWE. To find more local stories, head to cfweradio.ca. A look at northern and central Alberta weather is next.
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0: We'll now get a look at your CFWE evening weather, starting in the Fort McMurray, Fort Chippewa, and the Wood Buffalo region. Tonight, widespread smoke and a low of plus 13, and tomorrow, sunny and a high of plus 30. Grand Prairie, Horse Lake First Nation. Tonight, clear and a low of plus 11, and tomorrow, sunny and a high of plus 31. Red Deer County, tonight, partly cloudy, 30% chance of showers and a low of plus 12, and tomorrow, clearing in the morning with a high of plus 28. Lloydminster, tonight, partly cloudy and a low of plus 13, and tomorrow, clearing in the morning with a high of plus 27. Cold Lake and Bonnyville tonight, partly cloudy and a low of plus 12. And tomorrow, sunny and a high of plus 28. And finally, in Edmonton, Enoch, Cree Nation, and Leduc, tonight, clear and a low of plus 14. And tomorrow, clearing in the morning with a high of plus 29.
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Dwight Yoakam's Nothing's Changed Here. It's Tuesday afternoon with Jackson, and we have made it to the halfway point of the show. I hope everyone is having a great day so far. We'll be chatting until 6 o'clock. Here's In the Heart of a Woman by Billy Ray Cyrus on CFWE.

0: Bring That W Home by Colt Ford on Alberta's Best Country, CFWE. And if you've already started to plan out your weekend, trying to figure something out to do, one thing that is coming up is the Blue Suede Music Festival taking place at the Agriculture Society grounds in Westlock. Starts on Friday, going to be going all the way until Sunday. And it is a three-day festival which celebrates Elvis Presley with tribute artists and performers from all over Canada and the USA. That is the Blue Suede Music Festival taking place at the Agriculture Society grounds in Westlock. And if you're looking for more details on it, you can head on over to our events page at cfweradio.ca.
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0: K-Days is back in Edmonton, running from July 17th to 27th. It is Edmonton's biggest summer festival, bringing together thrilling midway rides, live entertainment, concerts, and much more. 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Also, the Lakeland Country Fair and Rodeo is happening from July 24th to 25th. 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And the Red Deer Regional Air Show goes from July 24th to 26th. 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

A 2026 release, Kiss My Glass by Savannah Jade. It's Tuesday afternoon with Jackson, and coming up in 2 days' time, Radio Bingo is back on CFWE with $15,000 up for grabs. Man, that is a big jackpot for the summer, and if you're looking for a seller near you or more information, you can head on over to radiobingo.ca. Let's go down 1 year to 2025. It's Blake Shelton and Stay Country or Die Trying on CFWE.

0: some Rodney Crowell on Alberta's Best Country, CFWE. And today we've been talking about the best way to spend a hot summer day. And I got a couple of responses on Facebook. Jason says, in the shade. And then Thomas says, I think the best way to spend a hot summer day is with a heat stroke. He says, you know, really, really honor the sun's gifts. And I kind of responded to that. I was like, well, you might as well enjoy the sun while it lasts, because obviously summer isn't here for very long. But apparently Jason is hanging out in the shade on a hot summer day. Personally, for me, I feel like chilling out in the sun, whether that be on a beach or my balcony, is good enough, as long as I'm not inside, because I can do that all winter. Because I feel like in the summertime, hot summer day, you got to be outside enjoying it. But if you guys do want to let me know what is the best way to spend a hot summer day, you can tell me on Facebook or send me a text at 866-909-7771.
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Alberta's best country, CFWE 89.9 Calling Lake, 105.7 Grand Prairie. We're coming up to 5 o'clock and the final look of the day at your news, your sports, and your weather. 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

0: Good afternoon. Here's the latest news in sports on CFWE. I'm Jackson Fontaine. The Beaver Lodge Municipal Hospital Emergency Department will be disrupted for 24 hours starting this evening. Starting at 8 p.m., the ED will be without an on-site physician until 8 p.m. on Wednesday, July 22nd. However, nursing staff will remain on-site for urgent triage, assessments, and referrals. Anyone with an emergency during this disruption can still call 911 as they will be rerouted to neighboring facilities. Another 12-hour disruption is planned to go into effect Thursday night. An air quality warning has been issued for Red Deer and much of central Alberta. According to Environment and Climate Change Canada, smoke is causing or expected to cause poor air quality and reduced visibility. Officials say that poor air quality in wildfire smoke continues and can change rapidly over short distances and from hour to hour. Environment and Climate Change Canada reports that citizens may experience mild and common symptoms such as eye, nose, and throat irritation, headaches, or a mild cough. More serious but less common symptoms include wheezing, chest pains, or severe cough. They recommend that when indoors, keep windows and doors closed as much as possible. Citizens can also protect their indoor air from wildfire smoke by using a high-quality air filter or a certified portable air cleaner that can filter fine particles. The Edmonton Public Library EPL has a new leader. Sharon Day will start her new job as the EPL's Chief Executive Officer on August 17th, the EPL said in a media release on Tuesday. She replaces Pilar Martinez, who announced late last year she was stepping down from the position after 11 years at the helm. Day is a 20-year-old veteran library leader, 17 of those years with the EPL, where she worked in progressively senior positions, the 21-branch library said on Tuesday. Day, who has a Master of Library and Information Studies from the University of Alberta, comes to the CEO role after 4 years as Executive Director of Customer Experience. Prior to joining the EPL in 2009, she worked at other libraries in Alberta and Saskatchewan in leadership roles. Martinez will stay on with the EPL until mid-December to help with Day's transition into the CEO role. Taking a look at your sports, Victor Mesa Jr., Cedric Mullins, and Nick Fortes all belted solo blasts as the Tampa Bay Rays hammered the Toronto Blue Jays 7-1 in their opener of their series Monday night. Blue Jays all-star pitcher Dylan Cease got the start and gave up the first two homers, while reliever Brendan Little was on the hook for the final blast. The Blue Jays slid to 8 games under 500, the most in 2026. Toronto will look to snap their mini 2-game slide tonight in Game 2 of 4 against the Rays. Kevin Gausman will get the start against Drew Rasmussen. First pitch is scheduled for 5:07. And in Canadian Football League action, the Toronto Argonauts have signed defensive lineman Sean Lemon, the team announced on Tuesday. The 6'2", 242-pound Lemon won a Grey Cup with Toronto in 2017. The 37-year-old begins his third stint with the Argos, having previously played for the team from 2016 to 2018 and in 2019. Lemon retired April 10, 2024, but was suspended indefinitely by the CFL 2 weeks later for betting on league games while with Calgary in 2021. He came out of retirement to play in Montreal's first 4 regular season games in 2024 while appealing his suspension before it took immediate effect July 4th, 2024. After becoming a free agent in the offseason, Lemon was reinstated by the CFL on July 16th, 2025. He ultimately re-signed with Montreal and appeared in 5 regular season games that year with the Alouettes. That is your latest news in sports on CFWE. To find more local stories, head to cfweradio.ca. A look at northern and central Alberta weather is next.
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0: We'll now get a look at your CFWE evening weather, starting in the Fort McMurray, Fort Chippewa, and the Wood Buffalo region. Tonight, widespread smoke and a low of plus 13, and tomorrow, sunny and a high of plus 30. Grand Prairie, Horse Lake First Nation. Tonight, clear and a low of plus 11, and tomorrow, sunny and a high of plus 31. Red Deer County, tonight, partly cloudy, 30% chance of showers and a low of plus 12, and tomorrow, clearing in the morning with a high of plus 28. Lloydminster, tonight, partly cloudy and a low of plus 13, and tomorrow, clearing in the morning with a high of plus 27. Cold Lake and Bonnyville, tonight, partly cloudy and a low of plus 12, and tomorrow, sunny and a high of plus 28. And finally, in Edmonton, Enoch, Cree Nation, and Leduc, tonight, clear and a low of plus 14, and tomorrow, clearing in the morning with a high of plus 29.
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Bradley Hale and now John Morgan starting off this final hour. It's Kid Myself. I hope everyone's having a great day so far. Once again, we'll be chatting until 6 o'clock. Let's go to That's What I Like About You with Trisha Yearwood on CFWE.

0: It's a 1994 release. I try to think about Elvis and Patti Loveless. You're listening to Alberta's Best Country, CFWE. And I want to talk about the Toronto Blue Jays, who are currently underway in Toronto in Game 2 against the Tampa Bay Rays. And they lost again last night, though, 7-1. So the Jays have dropped their record to 46-54. I just don't understand this team, if I'm being honest. Like, it kind of reminds me of the Edmonton Oilers, how last year, you know, they just couldn't find their game. They couldn't win 3 games in a row. They make the playoffs, obviously, lose to the Ducks in the first round. But the Jays, they just seem very similar to the Oilers right now. I don't understand it. Like, Vladimir Guerrero Jr. hasn't hit a home run at Rogers Centre yet this year. Like, dude was great in the postseason, but it's just, like, fallen off the face of the earth. I don't understand it. If you guys got any thoughts, any tips for the Jays, send me a text at 866-909-7771.
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2: 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The show starts at 7:30 and she will headline the K-Days Music Fest main stage with support act Lucette opening the show. You can sing along to their biggest hits and enjoy an incredible live performance at one of the biggest events in the Alberta capital. Also, Big Valley Jamboree returns to Camrose, kicking off on Thursday, July 30th and running through August 2nd. 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And Post Malone and Jelly Roll are performing at Commonwealth Stadium on July 24th and 25th with special guest Carter Faith. 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

Kenny Chesney's Carry On right here on this Tuesday afternoon. And coming up in 2 days' time, Radio Bingo is back on CFWE with $15,000 up for grabs. And you know what we like to say, if you want to have a chance at winning some of that money, you got to play the game. 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Here's Doug Stone. It's I Never Knew Love on CFWE.

Any Man of Mine, and it's by Shania Twain right here on CFWE, Alberta's Best Country. And for this next one, let's go down 2 years from that song to I Just Wanted You to Know. It's Mark Chestnut on Alberta's Best Country, CFWE.

0: Pam Tillis, Land of the Living. You're listening to CFWE, Alberta's Best Country. 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

What a way to finish off Keith Urban's Summer Breeze. It's Tuesday afternoon with Jackson, and we've hit that time where I got to get out of here for the day. I really appreciate everyone tuning in this afternoon. Once again, I'll be back tomorrow as Brooklyn is currently doing the morning show. So she's on from 6 to 10 if you guys want to listen to her. But I'm going to be back here tomorrow going once again from 2 to 6. And I hope everyone has a great rest of their night. Let's go to Dead to Me by Foxworthy on CFWE.

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